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0: Well, Maurice Ravel may have gotten kicked out of the Paris Conservatory, but he was allowed to come back and take private composition lessons with his dear teacher, Gabriel Fauré. And it's to Fauré that he dedicated this next piece, which captures the shimmering essence of water, Jeu d'eau. Here it is with pianist Song Jin Cho.

Maurice Ravel's groundbreaking piece from 1901, Jeu d'eau, and that was pianist Song Jin Cho. Remember, all the details about the recordings that we play for you are at classical.org/playlists. Well, here's Haydn's first cello concerto. Truls Merk is the cellist with the Norwegian Chamber Orchestra and conductor Iona Brown.

0: That's Iona Brown conducting the Norwegian Chamber Orchestra with cellist Truls Mørk in Haydn's first cello concerto.
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2: 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Rediscovering music manuscripts from the Dresden court found in a cabinet after 100 years of oblivion. With rising star tenor Richard Pitzinger. 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
0: Here's guitarist Milos with Andaluza by Enrique Granados.

That's Andaluza by Enrique Granados, and that was guitarist Milos. Hey, if you're looking for something to do this weekend, don't forget about the Brighton Bazaar. They are celebrating their fifth anniversary. Artisans and artists and vintage antiques and much more, all on Western Avenue in Brighton from noon to six each day. You can follow the Boston calendar for more about that. Well, here is Bach's first orchestral suite for you with the Academy of Ancient Music and Richard Egar.

0: That's Bach's First Orchestral Suite with Richard Egar and the Academy of Ancient Music.
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0: Gotta say, I love a cool, dry September day. These are the days that you can maybe elongate that walk that you take a little bit. Don't forget to download the CRB Classical app. Take us along with you. The music can really lift you up. Well, here is The River Suite by Duke Ellington, music for the ballet. This is the portion called The Lake with the Buffalo Philharmonic Orchestra and Joanne Folletta.

That's called The Lake. It's by Duke Ellington. It's some of the music that he wrote for the ballet The River for Alvin Ailey. That was the Buffalo Philharmonic and Joanne Folletta. I'm Kathy Fuller. Gabrielle Fauré's Dolly is coming up with the Boston Symphony Orchestra at 9:45. Right now it's Mozart's Quintet for Piano and Winds. Vladimir Ashkenazy is the pianist with the London Wind Soloists.

0: Mozart's Quintet for Piano and Winds, Vladimir Ashkenazy, the pianist, with the London Wind Soloists.
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That's the rondo from Charpentier's Te Deum with Les Arts Florissants. Well, I see that New England Conservatory has an adult education open house coming up this Saturday, 5 o'clock. And that's a great way to keep that musician in you alive and vibrant, working and studying with members of the adult education department. You can meet them and more. All that info is at the New England Conservatory website. Well, here's Fauré's Dolly, written for two pianos originally, this orchestration by Rabeau, played here by the Boston Symphony with Seiji Ozawa conducting.

0: That's Fauré's Dolly, arranged for orchestra by Henri Rabaud, played there by the Boston Symphony Orchestra with conductor Seiji Ozawa.
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0: Well, the jazz pianist John Batiste has a brand new recording called Black Mozart, where he infuses the Mozart experience with the really rich traditions of the Black American musical experience, and comes up with a really kind of signature sound. Here is Facile Batiste. This is his take on the Sonata Facile, as it's sometimes known, the 16th Sonata in C, known as the Easy Sonata. Here's John Batiste.

That's John Batiste and his surprising take on the Sonata Facile by Mozart, the 16th Sonata, the Easy Sonata as it's known, and that was from his brand new recording, Black Mozart. Be sure to listen to the interview that he did with our own Julia Marcus in our Fraser Performance Studio. You'll find that at classical.org. I'm Kathy Fuller. I've got Boccherini's 6th Guitar Quintet for you now. This is Kazuhito Yamashita playing the guitar with the Tokyo Quartet.

0: That's Boccherini's sixth guitar quintet, Kazuhito Yamashita, playing with the Tokyo String Quartet.
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That is the pure, sweet sound of the Orpheus Chamber Orchestra in Pachelbel's Canon. Well, I've got Debussy and Mozart on the way for you, and right now the passionate sound of Rachmaninoff, his cello sonata with Elisa Weilerstein and Enon Barnaton.

0: That's cellist Alisa Weilerstein with pianist Inon Barnatan in the cello sonata by Rachmaninoff.
1: 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And Sarasa Music, presenting the opening program of its current season, Schrank 2, Cabinet 2. Rediscovering music manuscripts from the Dresden court found in a cabinet after 100 years of oblivion. With rising star tenor Richard Pitzinger. Saturday evening, September 19th at 7 at Friends Meeting House in Cambridge. And Sunday afternoon, September 20th at 3:30 at Fallen Church in Lexington. 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
0: Well, this Sarabande was written for the piano by Debussy, but Ravel loved it so much he made an orchestra version of it. That's what I have for you, with the St. Paul Chamber Orchestra and conductor Hugh Wolfe.

That Sarah Bond by Debussy was written for the piano, but it was Ravel who made that magical transformation of it into a piece for orchestra. And that was the St. Paul Chamber Orchestra with conductor Hugh Wolfe. Well, thank you for listening so late at night. Keep the radio or your device tuned to WCRB right through the night. At midnight, it's Late Nights on WCRB. Right now, Mozart's 40th Symphony with the Vienna Philharmonic and Riccardo Muti.

0: Mozart's 40th Symphony. That was Riccardo Muti conducting the Vienna Philharmonic.
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0: I sometimes wonder whether Chopin could possibly have imagined how many future pianists and students would spend their lives working and reworking and rethinking all of his pieces. Maybe he did know. Well, here is Chopin's first ballade for you with pianist Song Jin Cho.

0: That's Chopin's first ballade, and that was pianist Song Jin Cho from his recording of the ballades and the first piano concerto. 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Stay there. Coming up next, it's Late Nights on WCRB, right after this.
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2: Midnight hour here in Boston. I'm Katie Ladrigan. This is Late Nights on WCRB with Beethoven's first string trio ahead, courtesy of the Leopold Trio.

Leopold Trio here on 99.5 with Beethoven's First String Trio. I'm Katie Ladrigan with A Taste of Summer, courtesy of Anton Webern, some music inspired by time spent on the family farm. Pierre Boulez and the Berlin Philharmonic play In the Summer Wind.

0: Pierre Boulez leading the Berlin Philharmonic. That was Webern's In the Summer Wind.
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0: A quick trivia question for you now. What do the 2005 Pride and Prejudice, Wes Anderson's Moonrise Kingdom, and Benjamin Britten's Young Person's Guide to the Orchestra all have in common? A melody from Purcell's Abdelazare Suite. Here's Thomas Hengelbrock and the Freiburg Baroque Orchestra.

The Abdelazer Suite by Purcell, Thomas Hengelbrock and the Freiburg Baroque Orchestra here on 99.5. I'm Katie Ladrigan. We are a few minutes into the 1 o'clock hour. Let's have some chamber music. Brahms' Second Piano Quartet, the Leopold String Trio joined by Marc-André Hamelin.

0: Brahms' second piano quartet, featuring the combined talents of Marc-André Hamelin and the Leopold String Trio. I'm Katie Ladrigan, very pleased to be here with you on 99.5, enjoying all sorts of wonderful music together, including a little film soundtrack courtesy of John Williams right after this.
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0: Mozart on deck, first John Williams' Stargazers from E.T. the Extraterrestrial, featuring some local talent, Keith Lockhart and the Boston Pops, with harpist Jessica Zhao.

A taste of the movies there, Stargazers from John Williams' soundtrack to E.T. the Extraterrestrial. We heard harpist Jessica Zhao with Keith Lockhart and the Boston Pops. That recording is featured in the WCRB Dream Stream, available whenever you need a little help drifting off into dreamland. 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

Mozart's 16th Divertimento with members of the Netherlands Wind Ensemble. I'm Katie Ladrigan here with you on 99.5, celebrating the fact that this weekend is our first live broadcast from Symphony Hall, Saturday night, 8 p.m., Andras Nelson's and the Boston Symphony Orchestra, joined by pianist Emmanuel Ax for Mozart's 22nd Piano Concerto, plus Berlioz Symphony Fantastique. Going to be an amazing concert. 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Up next, it's Colin Davis and the Bavarian Radio Symphony Orchestra, Tchaikovsky's Serenade for Strings.

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Christopher Parkening playing Manuel Ponce's Preamble and Allegro Vivo. I'm Katie Ladrigan. We are together here on WCRB listening to great classical music just a few minutes past 3 in the morning. Thomas Ahetmaier and the Northern Sinfonia, Schubert's Sixth Symphony.

Schubert's Sixth Symphony with Thomas Zehetmair and the Northern Sinfonia. 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I'm Katie Ladrigan. From Schubert to Schumann, we turn the Fantasy for Piano Trio, courtesy of the Beaux-Arts Trio.

0: That was the Beaux-Arts Trio with Schumann's Fantasy for Piano Trio. A quick heads up, this Sunday night, we are WCRB in concert with Newport Classical, presenting the Isidore String Quartet. They play Haydn and Mendelssohn in a performance that was recorded live at the Breakers Mansion in Newport, Rhode Island. 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
0: There is a jazzy symphony ahead that came out of the Harlem Renaissance. First, we'll hear a suite by Telemann with Trevor Pinnock and the English Concert.

A suite by Telemann with Trevor Penick leading the English concert. Full details on that piece found at classical.org/playlists. Jumping ahead a few hundred years to 1937 and William Grant Still in the midst of the Harlem Renaissance writing his second symphony, Song of a New Race. Naima Yerby leads the Detroit Symphony Orchestra.

That was the Detroit Symphony Orchestra, led by Nema Yerby, William Grant Still's Second Symphony, Song of a New Race. About halfway through the 4 o'clock hour now, looking ahead, Philip Jones filling in for David O'Leary later this morning. Top of the 5 o'clock hour has A Pair of Birds, courtesy of Handel. Right now, Mozart's First String Quintet, violist Franz Beyer joining the Melos Quartet.

0: Mozart's first string quintet with Franz Baer, the violist, joining the Melos Quartet. Less than 10 minutes away from Handel's Cuckoo and the Nightingale Keyboard Concerto.
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0: Welcome to Wednesday, September 16th. I'm Phil Jones, in for David O'Leary. Yoav Talmi leads the San Diego Symphony in Berlioz's Le Corsair Overture.

That's Berlioz's The Corsair Overture with Yoav Talmi leading the San Diego Symphony Orchestra. Berlioz's Symphony Fantastique, an amazing piece, is going to be on the Boston Symphony Orchestra program this Saturday night when they are live from Symphony Hall. I can get the details at classical.org and then join us Saturday night at 8 o'clock. Havard Skoularsson leads the German Chamber Academy Neuss right now with pianist Matthias Kirschnereit. Handel's Cuckoo and the Nightingale Keyboard Concerto.

handles Cuckoo and the Nightingale Keyboard Concerto. Matthias Kirschnereit was the soloist with the German Chamber Academy Neuss, and conductor Lavard Skule Larsen. Hercules faced many trials, beating the Hydra, fighting the Minotaur. One of his lesser-known ones was enduring housework. Sassans took inspiration from that myth in The Spinning Wheel of Omphale. John Wilson leads the Sinfonia of London.

0: Sassoon's Spinning Wheel of Omphale, John Wilson and the Sinfonia of London. Coming up for us this Wednesday morning, Hummel's Trumpet Concerto just after 6 a.m.
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0: I'm Phil Jones, in for David O'Leary. The Italian Classical Consort have two divertimenti for winds by Giovanni Paisiello.

Two divertimenti for winds by Paisiello with the Italian Classical Consort. Nice little warm-up we're going to have today. We might touch 80 degrees here in Boston. Sunrise is about 40 minutes off right now. Kenneth Woods leads the English Symphony Orchestra here. The Adagio from Elgar's Piano Quintet, arranged for orchestra.

The Adagio from Elgar's Piano Quintet, arranged for orchestra by Donald Fraser, with Kenneth Woods conducting the English Symphony Orchestra. And that brings us to our morning exhale for today. The ninth fugue from the second book of Bach's Well-Tempered Clavier. Here's Vladimir Veltzman.

0: Vladimir Feltzman with the ninth fugue from the second book of Bach's Well-Tempered Clavier. That is our morning exhale for today, September 16th.
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0: Leonard Bernstein's Dances from On the Town, that's coming our way courtesy of the Boston Pops at 7:15 this morning. Leonard Slatkin leads the Los Angeles Film Orchestra now in Jesse Owens from Michael Abel's Unbound.

Unbound, Jesse Owens' 1936 Olympics, based on a beautiful painting by the artist Bob Peake. That was by Michael Abels, with Leonard Slatkin leading the Los Angeles Film Orchestra into a lovely Wednesday morning. I'm Phil Jones, in for David O'Leary. And I've got Wynton Marsalis now joining the English Chamber Orchestra with conductor Raymond Leppard, Hummel's trumpet concerto.

0: I love that. That's Hummel's Trumpet Concerto with Wynton Marsalis as the soloist, joining the English Chamber Orchestra. Conductor was Raymond Leppard. Chilly, 57 degrees this morning in Boston, but that is going to change. You are not going to need the jacket this afternoon. We will have highs approaching 80 in the city.
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2: 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Tonight on GBH 44, stirring crimes, shaken townsfolk, and a body that turns up on the rocks. Pearl Nolan investigates the happenings near her seaside pub. Don't miss Whitstable Pearl, tonight at 8 on GBH 44.
0: It's 6:21. Good morning. The Amadeus Quartet here with Cecil Aronowitz, viola, and William Pleath, cello, for the scherzo from Brahms' second sextet.

The scherzo from Brahms' second sextet there. That was the Amadeus Quartet, joined by violist Cecil Aronowitz and cellist William Pleath. 6:29 on our Wednesday morning. Let's take a visit to the Good News Desk. And our good news today is potentially good news for you. Massport is looking for the next voice of Logan Airport. They are specifically looking for someone confident, easy to understand, who has a, quote, unmistakable Boston vibe. You must be able to say Scituate, Gloucester, Peabody correctly. Those are all non-negotiables. And no pretend accents just because you've seen The Departed twice. You can actually read the audition script at voiceoflogan.com. It's just fun in and of itself. And you can submit a tape there as well, or show up to audition in person tomorrow at 1:30 at Terminal A. I would love to be a fly on the wall for that one. Claudio Abbado leads the London Symphony Orchestra now. The overture from Mendelssohn's Fair Melusina.

Mendelssohn's The Fair Melusina Overture with the London Symphony Orchestra and conductor Claudio Abbado. Robert Schumann's Carnival, that's on the way for us just after 7 o'clock this morning, and now at 6:40, Earhart.

They are such a great group. That's Earhart with William Byrd's Woods So Wild on Classical Radio Boston. This is one of those days where you're going to need a light jacket out the door, and then you're going to need a place to get rid of it later this afternoon. It's 57 in Boston right now, still kind of chilly, but we are going to be in the upper 70s and really humid later on today. Slight chance of rain tomorrow, and then a really nice looking weekend coming around the bend. John Williams leads the Boston Pops now in three dances from Leonard Bernstein's On the Town.

0: That'll wake you up. Three dances from Leonard Bernstein's On the Town with John Williams conducting the Boston Pops. And coming up, Mozart's second horn concerto. That is on tap for 7:20.
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0: Oh man, next time you open Instagram, look for our last back-to-school video with some amazing kids at the Boston Children's Museum giving some very unfiltered opinions about music. I think Hall of the Mountain King generated the strongest reactions. We are at CRB Classical. Here's Peter Donahoe and the Netherlands Wind Ensemble.

The Rondo from Beethoven's Quintet for Piano and Winds with Peter Donahoe joining the Netherlands Wind Ensemble. We're getting after it Wednesday morning. I'm Phil Jones in for David O'Leary. A.G. Owe leads the Minnesota Orchestra in Robert Schumann's Carnival.

0: AJ OAN, the Minnesota Orchestra, getting us going with Robert Schumann's Carnival this Wednesday morning. 58 degrees in Boston. We're going to have a sunny day. It's going to get pretty humid. Highs getting close to 80 in the city. Then a little bit of rain to cool us off tomorrow.
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0: Here's a couple from the King's Noise.

A nice pair from The King's Noise. Two anonymous tunes, All in a Garden Green and Hollisberry at 7:18. The Red Sox lost on the road to the Rangers last night. They've got two more games in the series in Dallas. And at this point, they do have a spot in the wild card game, but next couple weeks, we'll figure out whether they get to host it at Fenway. Mozart's second horn concerto for us now with Jose Antonio Mendez Padrón and the Havana Lyceum Orchestra. Soloist is Sarah Willis.

The second horn concerto by Mozart with Jose Antonio Mendez Padron leading the Havana Lyceum Orchestra. The soloist was Sarah Willis. Hey, new on classical.org this morning, an interview with composer and actor Anthony Hopkins. He just released his first record of orchestral music at the age of 88, but he's been working on it for about 60 years. That's at classical.org. And a good Wednesday morning to you. James DePriest leads the Royal Stockholm Philharmonic Orchestra now. The air and Bacchanal from Sasson's Samson and Delilah.

0: From Sasson's Samson and Delilah, as the air and bacchanal with the Royal Stockholm Philharmonic Orchestra and conductor James DePriest. I'm Phil Jones, in for David O'Leary. It's 7:40.
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0: Here's Uccellini's La Bergamasca.

Uccellini's La Bergamasca with Maurice Steger and his ensemble on Classical Radio Boston. Nice Wednesday we've got ahead of us. It's 58 degrees in Boston right now. We're headed for the upper 70s, might even reach 80 in some places. It is going to get pretty humid. If you haven't headed out yet, just bring a light jacket. You're not going to need it later in the day. Richard Stutt leads the Bournemouth Sinfonietta now with Holst's St. Paul's Suite.

0: That's Holst's St. Paul's Suite with Richard Stutt and the Bournemouth Sinfonietta on Classical Radio Boston. This Saturday, the Boston Symphony Orchestra are back at Symphony Hall live after a little break after the end of the Tanglewood season. Andras Nelsons is conducting and Emmanuel Ax is the soloist for Mozart's 22nd Piano Concerto. It's going to be a great way to kick off the fall season. Hope you can join us Saturday night at 8 o'clock for the Boston Symphony Orchestra live.
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0: Lots of good stuff coming our way this Wednesday morning. Puccini's Three Minuets at 8:30, and right now it's The Harmonious Blacksmith by Handel.

Handel's Harmonious Blacksmith with guitarist John Williams here on 99.5 WCRV. I am Phil Jones. Great to be in for David O'Leary today. Ricardo Muti leads the Philharmonia Orchestra here in Rossini's Thieving Magpie Overture.

0: Rossini's Thieving Magpie Overture with Riccardo Muti and the Philharmonia Orchestra. 63 degrees right now at 8:15. We're headed for the upper 70s today.
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0: Vivaldi's Summer is on the way for us in about half an hour. The third movement right now from Harry Burley's Southland Sketches, arranged for woodwinds.

Bach's Fourth Keyboard Concerto with Murray Pariah and the Academy of St. Martin in the Fields here on Classical Radio Boston. We're having a little blast of a summer in the forecast as we get closer to 80 degrees. This weekend, we are going to have a beautiful In Concert with Newport Classical recorded live at the Breakers down in Newport. That'll be a great way to say goodbye to the last weekend of proper summer as fall starts next week. John Wilson leads the Sinfonia of London now in Puccini's Three Minuets.

0: Puccini's three minuets there with John Wilson and the Sinfonia of London. 9 o'clock this morning, Sibelius's Second Symphony.
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two beautiful breaths of fresh air from Elizabeth Hannon. Debbie sees Girl with the Flaxen Hair. Here's the mix-up. And Cooper Rounds Le TikTok Shock ou Le Mayotan on Classical Radio Boston. We've got a nice Wednesday here in the city. 63 degrees, heading for the upper 70s. It is going to get kind of muggy today. Tomorrow, a little bit of rain will move through to break down the humidity. I've got Vivaldi's Summer with Adrian Chandler joining La Serenissima.

0: Summer from Vivaldi's Four Seasons. In the middle of this, the last full week of summer, officially, Adrian Chandler was the violinist with La Serenissima.
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0: Gosh, it has been such a treat to be in for David O'Leary this week. He will be back with you tomorrow morning, much rested. And Ian May Stevenson is going to meet you on the other side of this, the Boston Symphony Orchestra and conductor Colin Davis. Sibelius's Second Symphony.

0: the Boston Symphony Orchestra playing Sibelius's Second Symphony with conductor Colin Davis.
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2: And Sarasa Music, presenting the opening program of its current season, Schrank 2, Cabinet 2. Rediscovering music manuscripts from the Dresden court found in a cabinet after 100 years of oblivion. With rising star tenor Richard Pitzinger. Saturday evening, September 19th at 7 at Friends Meeting House in Cambridge. And Sunday afternoon, September 20th at 3:30 at Fallen Church in Lexington. 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Tonight on GBH 44, stirring crimes, shaken townsfolk, and a body that turns up on the rocks. Pearl Nolan investigates the happenings near her seaside pub. Don't miss Whitstable Pearl, tonight at 8 on GBH 44.

The Flautadors, that's John Dowland's Frog Galliard. Hey, good morning. I'm Eden Mae Stevenson. Julia Fisher is the soloist in Max Brooks' first violin concerto, coming up at 11. And for the afternoon stretch at 1:30, it's Beethoven's Archduke Trio on Classical Radio Boston. Here's the Philharmonia Quartet Berlin with Haydn's Serenade Quartet.

0: Haydn Serenade Quartet, played there by the Philharmonia Quartet Berlin.
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0: The New York Philharmonic, led here by Leonard Bernstein, here is Borodin's In the Steppes of Central Asia.

Borodin's In the Steppes of Central Asia. That's conductor Leonard Bernstein and the New York Philharmonic on WCRB. I'm Eden May Stevenson. There's a cricket living in my basement right now. He sings to me while I'm on the treadmill. He's got a beautiful voice, but not quite as nice as Telemann's. Here's Simon Standage and Collegium Musicum 90 with the Cricket Symphony

Telemann's Cricket Symphony, that's Collegium Musicum 90, and conductor Simon Standish. It's 68 degrees right now, but don't let that nice cool breeze fool you. We do have a high of 76 on the way and lots of sunshine. I'm Eden Mae Stevenson, and this is Classical Radio Boston. Here's the Berlin Phil and Herbert von Karajan, Franz Liszt's Fourth Hungarian Rhapsody.

0: Franz Liszt's Fourth Hungarian Rhapsody, Herbert von Karajan leading the Berlin Philharmonic, and I've got a Beethoven sonata for you in less than a minute.
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0: Here's pianist Angela Hewitt, Beethoven's Waldstein Sonata.

0: Angela Hewitt. That's Beethoven's Waldstein Sonata. I'm Eden May Stevenson. I've got more Beethoven for us at 1:30. It's his Archduke Trio with Vladimir Ashkenazy and Itzhak Perlman.
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0: The Aurora Orchestra, led by Nicholas Cullen.

William Byrd's Bow Thine Ear, O Lord. That's the Aurora Orchestra and Nicholas Collin on 99.5 WCRB. I'm Eden May Stevenson. It's sunny right now and 68, getting up to 76 in the afternoon. Here's David Zinman and Tonhalle Orchestra Zurich with Julia Fischer, Max Brooks' first violin concerto.

0: Max Brooks' first violin concerto, that's Julia Fischer playing, conductor David Zinman leading Town Hall at Orchestra Zurich.
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Albanese's Lyanda, that's John Williams playing. I'm Eden Mae Stevenson. I've got a life hack for you. 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A life immediately improved. The Württemberg Chamber Orchestra, led by Jörg Färber. Here is Mozart's Double Piano Concerto. This is Alexander Rabinovich and Marta Argerich.

0: Marta Argerich and Alexander Rabinovich playing Mozart's double piano concerto with the Württemberg Chamber Orchestra and conductor Jörg Färber.
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0: It's sunny and 71 degrees. 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

It's Danny Elfman's theme from Batman 1989, Eric Kunzel and the Cincinnati Pops. I'm Eden May Stevenson, and this is my Book Bag Lunch. So the Mass Book Award winners were announced about 2 weeks ago, and this evening at 7, Grub Street is hosting a reading to honor the authors who were on the Mass Book Awards long list for poetry, fiction, and nonfiction. Maria Pinto is a naturalist and an educator in Boston. She's going to be reading from her book about fungi. Psychologist and veteran Benjamin Bellett will share from his poetry collection. And that's just two of the six amazingly talented writers who are going to be sharing their work tonight. Such a great way to connect with and support some local writers today. That's at 7 at Grub Street, and Porter Square Books is also going to be there. This is 99.5 WCRB. Here's Andrew Parrott and the Boston Early Music Festival Orchestra, Bach's Second Orchestral Suite.

0: 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That's Bach's second orchestral suite, led by Andrew Parrott.
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0: Greece, with its upcoming 2026-2027 season. Seven evenings at Symphony Hall with a lineup including Pete Buttigieg, former UK Prime Minister Boris Johnson, historian Doris Kearns Goodwin, and former US Ambassador to China Nicholas Burns. The Boston Speaker Series, presenting the world up close. Information at bostonspeakers.org. And the Boston Symphony Orchestra. Highlights this fall include Yo-Yo Ma playing Elgar, Hilary Hahn and Seth Parker Woods performing Carlos Simon's new double concerto, and Berlioz's Symphony Fantastique. More at bso.org. Tonight on GBH 44, stirring crimes, shaken townsfolk, and a body that turns up on the rocks. Pearl Nolan investigates the happenings near her seaside pub. Don't miss Whitstable Pearl, tonight at 8 on GBH 44.
1: Schubert's trio in one movement. Here's the Beaux-Arts trio playing.

the Beaux-Arts trio. That's Schubert's trio in one movement. Actor Anthony Hopkins just released an album of orchestral works with conductor Gustavo Dudamel and the London Philharmonia. He is 88 years old, and this is his composing debut, although he has been writing music for the last 60 years. It is probably not terribly surprising that his music has a very cinematic quality to it. You can read more about his new album at classical.org. 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I'm Eden May Stevenson. Here's the Bournemouth Symphony Orchestra and José Serra Abrier, Dvorak's Czech Suite.

0: Dvorak's Czech Suite. That's Jose Serrabriere and the Bournemouth Symphony Orchestra. It's 1 o'clock.
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0: Handel's 16th Concerto Grosso, here's Christopher Hogwood leading the Handel and Haydn Society.

That's Boston's Handel and Haydn Society, led by Christopher Hogwood, Handel's 16th Concerto Grosso. It's 73 degrees right now and getting a little warmer. It's a beautiful sunny afternoon. I'm Eden May Stevenson, and this is Classical Radio Boston. Here's the Stockholm Chamber Orchestra, led by Esa-Pekka Salonen, Haydn's The Philosopher.

0: Haydn's The Philosopher's Symphony, that's Esa-Pekka Salonen, and the Stockholm Chamber Orchestra.
1: 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Rediscovering music manuscripts from the Dresden court, found in a cabinet after 100 years of oblivion. With rising star tenor Richard Pitzinger. Saturday evening, September 19th at 7 at Friends Meeting House in Cambridge. And Sunday afternoon, September 20th at 3:30 at Fallen Church in Lexington. 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

Stephen Foster's Genie with the Light Brown Hair. That's Theodore Kuchar and the National Symphony Orchestra of Ukraine on WCRB. I'm Eden Mae Stevenson. It's been so wonderful being here with you. Please have a lovely afternoon and stay tuned for Ravel's Bolero for the Focus at 4 with Greg Farisi. Here's the afternoon stretch. It's Lynn Harrell, Itzhak Perlman, and Vladimir Ashkenazi with Beethoven's Archduke Piano Trio.

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4: Good afternoon, Greg Farisi here with you. We just enjoyed your afternoon stretch. That was Beethoven's Archduke Piano Trio featuring Vladimir Ashkenazi, Itzhak Perlman, and Lynn Harrell. Thanks for tuning in today. In 15 minutes, I've got the Tales from the Vienna Woods waltz for you, and Maria João Pires plays a Bach French suite. Renee Jacobs here leads Concerto Vocale.

Francesco Cavalli, Chaconne Canzone. That's Concerto Vocale, led by René Jacobs. You can find the album details if you're curious in our playlists at classical.org. Julius Riddell here for you leads the Vienna Opera Orchestra. This is Johann Strauss II's Tales from the Vienna Woods Waltz.

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0: Johann Strauss II's Tales from the Vienna Woods Waltz. That's the Vienna Opera Orchestra led by Julius Riddell.
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2: And the Boston Speaker Series, with its upcoming 2026-2027 season of speakers. 7 evenings at Symphony Hall with a lineup of speakers including Pete Buttigieg, former UK Prime Minister Boris Johnson, former NASA Administrator Charles Bolden, and war photographer Lindsay Addario. 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Pearl Nolan investigates the happenings near her seaside pub. 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
0: L'Orfeo Wind Ensemble here with Miss Livacek's Third Quintet.

Miss Livichek's third quintet, that's the L'Orfeo Wind Ensemble. Boston Public Library's Book It Around Boston program is back. It is coming up in a couple of weeks, offering walkers, runners, cyclists the chance to explore the city by making their way library branch to library branch, collecting stamps along the way. All routes start at the Shaw-Roxbury branch at 10 a.m. on October 3rd. James Buswell is the violinist here for Samuel Barber's Violin Concerto, joined by Marin Alsop leading the Royal Scottish National Orchestra.

0: Samuel Barber's Violin Concerto featuring James Buswell and the Royal Scottish National Orchestra led by Marin Alsop.
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0: 3 o'clock here in Boston. I'm Greg Ferrisi. Thanks for tuning in. Bach's second French suite here. This is pianist Maria Joao Pires.

Bach's Second French Suite featuring pianist Maria João Pires. I've got Mozart's 33rd Symphony coming up for you in half an hour. Right now, Wagner's Lohengrin Prelude to Act 1. Carl Boehm leads the Vienna Philharmonic Orchestra.

0: Wagner's Lohengrin, Prelude to Act 1, that's the Vienna Philharmonic Orchestra and conductor Carl Bohm.
1: 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With rising star tenor Richard Pitzinger. 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
0: Flutist Emmanuel Pouilloux joins guitarist Christian Rivet.

Astor Piazzolla's History of Tango Bordel 1900. That's Emmanuel Pouilleux and Christian Rivet. I've got a Spanish dance at Symphony Hall. That is coming up today in the Focus at 4. Be there for it. Baroque Chamber Orchestra of Colorado here now. This is Corelli's Fourth Concerto Grosso.

Corelli's fourth Concerto Grosso, that's the Baroque Chamber Orchestra of Colorado. Your Focus at Four is on the way. Here now, Mozart's 33rd Symphony. Iona Brown leads the Academy of Zay Martin in the Fields.

0: Iona Brown and the Academy of St. Martin in the Fields with Mozart's 33rd Symphony.
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0: We are celebrating the BSO back in Boston this week in the Focus at 4 by sharing some of our favorite recordings. Here, Seiji Ozawa conducts the Boston Symphony Orchestra with Ravel's Bolero.

0: Ravel's Bolero with Seiji Ozawa leading the Boston Symphony Orchestra. A Midsummer's Night as we near the end of summer. That's coming up tomorrow in the Focus at 4.
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0: The Pacifica Quartet here with Mendelssohn's theme and variations in E major.

Felix Mendelssohn's Theme and Variations in E Major, that's the Pacifica Quartet. We're going to be live once again with the Boston Symphony Orchestra this Saturday night as Emmanuel Ax joins to play Mozart's 22nd Piano Concerto. Enjoy the show Saturday night, 8 o'clock, right here on 99.5 WCRB.

0: Janáček's The Cunning Little Vixen Suite. That's the Brno Philharmonic Orchestra and conductor José Cerebrier.
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0: 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The Berlin Baroque soloists here with Telemann's Concerto for Flute, Oboe d'Amore, and Viola d'Amore.

Telemann's Concerto for Flute, Oboe d'Amore, and Viola d'Amore. That's the Berlin Baroque Soloists. It's about 2 minutes till five. Let's take a break with the afternoon reset. Nico Muhly's A Hudson Cycle here. This is harp player Lavinia Meyer.

0: Vinya Mayer with your afternoon reset. That's Nico Muley's Hudson Cycle.
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0: Just past 5 o'clock, a sunny 80 degrees here in Boston. I'm Greg Farisi. Thanks for tuning in. Christian Bainda here leads the Prague Sinfonia. This is Schubert's Fiera Brass Overture.

Schubert's Fiera Bras Overture. That's the Prague Sinfonia and Christian Bainda. I've got your trivia question on the way here now. Keith Lockhart and the Boston Pops. This is Jerome Kern's Mark Twain Portrait for Orchestra.

Yo-Yo Ma playing Bach's first cello suite prelude. That was your thinking music. Before that, I had asked, which is the, or what is the favorite breakfast cereal of Massachusetts? According to a recent Google trend analysis, it's Trix. Could be worse. I wasn't very excited about that. Yeah, it could be worse. Maine's favorite is Raisin Bran. Cheerios is the top choice of Connecticut, New Hampshire, Vermont, and New York. You gotta love Rhode Island, though. They're the one state grabbing the Fruity Pebbles. Not a fan of Trix. Nemi Ervi and the Scottish National Orchestra here. This is Glazunov's From the Middle Ages finale.

0: Alexander Glazunov's From the Middle Ages finale. That's the Scottish National Orchestra led by Nima Järvi.
1: 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Highlights this fall include Yo-Yo Ma playing Elgar, Hilary Hahn and Seth Parker Woods performing Carlos Simon's new double concerto, and Berlioz's Symphony Fantastique. 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
0: Kurt Mazor leads the Gewandhaus Orchestra here. This is Beethoven's King Stephen Overture.

Beethoven's King Stephen Overture. That's the Gewandhaus Orchestra and conductor Kurt Mazur. Sunday, we are in concert with Newport Classical presents the Isidore String Quartet. The quartet plays Mendelssohn and Haydn at the Breakers Mansion in Newport, Rhode Island. That's Sunday night, 7 o'clock, right here on 99.5 WCRB. Carol Winsens is the flutist here for Mozart's First Flute Quartet, joined by the Emerson String Quartet.

0: Mozart's first flute quartet with Carol Winsence and the Emerson String Quartet.
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0: 6 o'clock on the dot here in Boston. I'm Greg Farisi. Thanks for having me with you this afternoon. Louis Moreau Gottschalk's Grand Tarantelle here. Joel Fan is at the piano, joined by the Northwest Sinfonietta and Christophe Chouinard.

Gottschalk's Grand Tarantelle. That's Joel Fand at the piano, joined by the Northwest Sinfonietta and Christophe Chouinard conducting. Stick around for Kathy Fuller. She's got Copland's Our Town on the way. Also, Dvorak's Second Piano Quartet, Mozart's Little Nothings Music, and more tonight with Kathy Fuller. Raymond Lepard leads the English Chamber Orchestra here. This is Handel's Autonne Overture.

0: Handel's Ottone Overture. That's the English Chamber Orchestra led by Raymond Lepard.
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Andrew York's Hidden Realm of Light, and before that, the anonymous Zappe, that's both with the Los Angeles Guitar Quartet. A Bach Symphony for Winds, that's coming up for you in half an hour. Here now, Joseph Bologna's The Anonymous Lover Overture. František Preissler Jr. leads the Pilsen Philharmonic Orchestra.

0: František Preissler Jr. and the Pilsen Philharmonic Orchestra with Joseph Bologna, Chevalier de Saint-Georges. That's the Anonymous Lover Overture.
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Chopin's Fourth Scherzo with pianist Ivan Moravets. Schumann's Cello Concerto coming up in 12 minutes. Here now, J.C. Bach's Third Symphony for Winds. 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
0: I'm Kathy Fuller, so glad to have you along. Well, coming up in just half an hour, Aaron Copland's serene music for the movie Our Town, and the brilliant Baroque Orchestra from Montreal, Ensemble Caprice, plays Bach's Fourth Brandenburg Concerto. That's coming up at 8 o'clock. Right now, it's Robert Schumann's Cello Concerto. This is Gauthier Capuçon playing the cello with the Chamber Orchestra of Europe and Bernard Haitink.

0: That's Robert Schumann's cello concerto, Gautier Capucin, the cellist with the Chamber Orchestra of Europe, and conductor Bernard Haitink.
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2: 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Stirring crimes, shaken townsfolk, and a body that turns up on the rocks. Pearl Nolan investigates the happenings near her seaside pub. 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
0: Cora Dini's A Masked Ball for you now. This is Concerto Cologne.

Corradini's A Masked Ball with Concerto Cologne. Okay, I'm Kathy Fuller. I've got one going out to all our friends and listeners in beautiful Peterborough, New Hampshire. Aaron Copland wrote the music for the film Our Town, which is based on Thornton Wilder's play, which was inspired by Peterborough, New Hampshire. I've got it for you. Aaron Copland conducting his own music with the London Symphony.

That's Aaron Copland conducting the London Symphony Orchestra in the music that he wrote for the film Our Town. I'm Kathy Fuller. I hope you're having a good night so far. Lots of great music on the way. Right now, Ray Chen, the violinist and pianist Christoph Eschenbach, in Mozart's 22nd Violin Sonata.

0: That's Mozart's 22nd violin sonata, Ray Chan, the violinist, with pianist Christoph Eschenbach.
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0: Well, the September air is so special. I just love the cool September nights. And there's that special thrill of knowing that the music season here in Boston is just about to start. Coming up on Saturday night at 8, it's the Boston Symphony Orchestra in their season opening program, with special guest Emmanuel Ax playing Mozart and the Symphonie Fantastique by Berlioz. All the details are at classical.org/BSO. Be sure to join us Saturday night at 8. Here's Bach's 4th Brandenburg Concerto with Ensemble Caprice and Matthias Mauter.